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I may stay out late, I may drink too much wine, but yes, you may say I do okay most of the time. 'Cause most of the time I don't think about you. 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'Cause most of the time I don't think about you. 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So yes, you would find I'm doing fine most of the time.

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0: 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The best way to spend your evening. I'm John.
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1: I was running high. It was the weekend. It was the 7th of the 7th, 77, all the 7s. I was contemplating dinner when I realised I forgot the red wine to go with it. I jumped in the car and sped off on the short journey, listening to some jazz on the radio.

and into my ears at the same time. It came out of nowhere, and within seconds I was driving through this dense red mist. I tried to turn on the windscreen wipers, but they wouldn't work. At the same time, the radio cut out. The mist got thicker and my mind raced between bewilderment and fear. Then suddenly the car engine stopped, as did the buzzing. A strange sensation came over me as I noticed the car still moving without the engine moving it. It appeared to move in slow motion. I began to feel dizzy when I must have blacked out. All I could recollect after this were flashing red lights and a feeling of weightlessness.

finally opened my eyes, I found I was lying on the back seat, parked near to where I blacked out. Totally exhausted, drained and disorientated. I crawled out of the car and as soon as I stood up, felt a burning sensation inside my body. It felt like I'd been probed from inside and stitched up without the stitches. It went from hot to cold, then vanished completely, leaving me standing there dreamlike. I looked at my watch, and it too had stopped. My car wouldn't restart, so I walked back to the village. It was now light, and as I walked into the newsagents, my eyes caught the date on one of the daily papers. I almost fainted. It said Friday, July the 14th. I set out for that bottle of wine on July the 7th. A week before... What had happened to me? Was I dreaming? Losing my mind? How could I lose a week? I stumbled back to the cottage in shock and removed my clothes to take a shower.

0: away the sweat, but quickly noticed a red mark on my chest. 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Anything.
1: 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Anything.
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Hi, my name's Michael C, and I like trains. Which is why I've decided to start Turntables, the show where I play great tracks whilst talking about the latest news from the tracks. The world of railways is one which is continually changing and evolving, and one that'll play an increasingly important role in the future. So whether you're a rail enthusiast, environmental activist, or casual observer, join me live on Surrey Hills Community Radio on the second and fourth Tuesday of each month between 5 and 7 p.m. as I talk about the latest news from the industry and how it might affect you.

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0: What a swell party this is. What frails, what frocks.
2: What broads.
0: What furs, what rugs.
2: They're beautiful.
0: Why, I've never seen such gaiety.
2: Neither did I.
0: It's all just too exquis, really.
2: This French champagne.
1: Domestic.
2: So good for the brain.
3: That's what I was going to say.
1: You know, you're a brilliant fellow.
3: Thank you.
1: Pick up, Jack.

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0: 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Got up and finished fourth.
1: This kid's got guts.
0: Having a nice time?
1: Grab a line. Have you heard that Mimsy Star?
0: Oh, what now?
1: She got pinched in the Astor Bar.
0: Sauced again, eh?
1: She was stoned.
0: Well, did you ever?
1: Never.

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Hello, I'm Zoe, and I would like you to come and listen to my show. I will be live at 10 to 11 o'clock in the morning on the first Thursday of each month. My show is called Best Morning Chill Outs with Zoe, and I hope my show will help you to calm down and get ready for the day. 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

you know? They say drill is lowbrow, that it's not real music, but they don't understand. It's born from systemic pain. Mainstream music rejects drill rappers, so drill has risen out of that state of rejection.

RIP Pop Smoke. This is dedicated to him and his legacy, man. The drill will continue. Whether it's Heady One, UK, we got this. This be doing for you, some block show and food. Machiavelli got to plot my next move. 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Been through the battles.

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Hey, you. Yeah, you, Debbie. Fancy a manic Monday night every second and fourth Monday of the month? 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

0: Welcome to Sunday Morning, 3 hours with Dave. 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

0: Well, ho, what ho, my buddies, Bellary here. Now, why don't you join me every second Saturday of the month between 1800 hours and 2000 hours? 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It's Gear, my buddies. How can you oppose it?
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3: 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But here's some music.

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This is Alfie's Manic Mondays, of course, and we're going to start the show off a little bit differently today with the one and only, the original curator of Manic Monday, the song Prince.

0: 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Is that what it's called, Mark? I can't remember.
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0: That's it, the Marky Mark and Alfie Radio Show. Hello and welcome to that. This is
1: good evening, yep. Alfie. Good evening, everyone.
0: Hello, Mark. So this is a different show, isn't it, Mark?
1: Yes, it's a little bit odd, isn't it? Because it's not live.
0: No, it's pre-recorded. Do you hear the delay?
1: There is, in my ears. It's not very big, but it's there. Kind of puts you off somewhat.
0: Yeah, it's so, for context, we're in Studio B of the Surrey Hills Radio headquarters. We're normally in Studio 1. There is a whole, debacle? Is that the word? About why it's called 1 and B.
1: As opposed to
0: 1 and 2, or A and B.
1: Oh, very good.
0: Yeah. And I can't remember what it is, actually.
1: Great story, Alfie.
0: Yeah, that's the end of that conversation. This show, as per usual, is the only show on air pre-recorded to be able to cue your Monday blues, although it's a Friday.
1: It is Friday.
0: With pop rock and everything in between.
1: But who's going to have blues on Bank Holiday Monday with the weather as is expected?
0: Not me.
1: No, me neither.
0: But if anyone's listening to this sad, cheer up, because Alfie's Manic Mondays is on. So this is going to be a fantastic show. What should we do? I'm going to play a song first, Mark.
1: Go for it.
0: I'm going to give some context. So, I'm 18 now, Mark.
1: Happy birthday to you.
0: Thank you,
1: 2 weeks ago.
0: Yep.
1: Happy birthday to you. 2 weeks ago. Happy birthday, dear Sally. Hang on, I've got confused. I got confused. It was your nan's birthday on Monday, but we celebrated it today.
0: Yeah.
1: So she's not going to be blue on Monday.
0: No, she's not.
1: She's going to be happy.
0: She is, because it's her happiest birthday.
1: I would never give out a lady's age. That's just rude, isn't it?
0: Well, it was my 18th 2 weeks ago.
1: Oh, but you don't count.
0: No. Well, I do.
1: No.
0: My 18th birthday, and to celebrate my 18th birthday, I went up to Manchester and had some fun, went to clubs and all that jazz. And I heard this song constantly playing in my sister's car on the way up, because we drove, because I did not... Well, I wanted to take the train, but it would have just been hot and sweaty and just, smelly. Do you know what I mean? Mm-hmm. So this song was constantly playing in the car. So this is what I'm going to play. This is, to kick off Alfie's Manic Mondays, what's it called? Basement Jacks with Red Alert. Do you know this song?
1: Yeah.

0: Basement Jacks with Red Alert. No, I have not fixed the delay in my ears, Mark, but it's fine. And before we play any other songs, I must say, we have to record this in 29-minute intervals. So how it's going to work is, because it's so manic and we never kind of plan our songs to the absolute second, so you'll know...
1: Amateur.
0: We're both amateurs. You'll know about...
1: I'm sorry.
0: You'll know at about 29 minutes when we're at 29 minutes, because the song will fade out and you will hear an advert, which hopefully is our one, because I quite liked our one.
1: Our one what?
0: Our advert.
1: Oh, we see. Sorry.
0: Did you like our advert?
1: I loved our advert.
0: It was very strange, but it was very good. Are you playing the next song?
1: I am indeed. Right.
0: Let me put you on.
1: It's callback time. Mm. Callback to the last show. Do you remember we had Sophie's Secret?
0: Oh, yes.
1: And do you remember what her secret was?
0: No.
1: She liked blue. And we didn't know if it was the colour or the band.
0: Mm-hmm.
1: Indeed. Oh, hello. That's a bit echoey all of a sudden.
0: I know.
1: Stop playing with the knobs. Stop it.
0: Carry
1: anyway,
0: on.
1: Right, so our Sophie, it turned out it was the colour blue, not the band Blue, because although she'd heard of them, she didn't know any of their music. But one of our listeners did, Mr. Paul Patterson.
0: Oh, yes.
1: He was on the show last time as well.
0: I know
1: him. Well, he's requested a track from Blue, and this is one of their biggest hits, All Rise, which actually peaked at number 4 after being on the chart for 13 unlucky 13 weeks. Let's go!

0: What was that called? This chair's so squeaky. Oh, my days. It was called All Rise by Blue.
1: Blue.
0: Oh, yeah, for... was Paul Patterson the guy with the Olivia Dean children?
1: Correct.
0: Oh, I remember that.
1: And I didn't even tell you that.
0: No, you actually didn't. I genuinely remembered that. And it's time for an advert now, because we've just reached 15 minutes. I'm so on top of this. Wait. So I need to do that.
1: I'm so on top of this. Oh, please hold on for a moment, listener.
0: It's my turn to play an advert. And this show is shambles today, Mark. I don't know how to use this thing. I don't know how to do this, because we're in a different studio. I'm blaming the equipment.
2: 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For many of us, music is a language of its own. And the more we hear, the better it gets. Whatever your preference, whether you like rock or pop, old or new, fast or slow, it's just one of the great things in life. Every Monday at 11 a.m, you can find 2 hours of the very best music, together with the odd bit of background here and there. So join me, Stuart Graham, right here on Surrey Hills Community Radio, when it's all about the music. See you then.
0: Would you look at that? I've never played an advert of 15 minutes before.
1: It's all about the music, don't you know?
0: Apparently you're meant to play adverts every 15 minutes. News to me.
1: Lucky if we get him every half hour when we're on the show.
0: It's my turn next. I'm going to play a song which I used to listen to. You know Bobby Brown?
1: Oh, yes. He was married to... She of the Spice Girls fame. Was he not?
0: No.
1: Oh.
0: Friday night, you and your boys went out to eat her.
1: I got that wrong.
0: Whitney Houston.
1: Oh.
0: I think.
1: Oh.
0: I'll ask Alexa later. But he sang a song called My Prerogative.
1: Who did Mel Brown marry then?
0: Oh, I don't know. I'm not famous birthdays. Who? Mel
1: You're lucky
0: Brown.
1: To get your...
0: Who?
1: Mel Brown.
0: No.
1: Spice Girl. Scary Which... Spice.
0: Oh, yes, I know Scary Spice. Sorry, I don't know their actual names, do I? I know their stage names. Oh,
1: Alfie.
0: Sorry. I'm not.
1: Anyway, thief. Continue with yeah, your story. Sorry, I got sidetracked.
0: Bobby Brown sang a song which was called My Prerogative.
1: Oh, yeah, I know that.
0: Yeah. And Britney Spears did a cover of it, and I like her cover, so that's what I'm going to play.
1: You just go ahead, sir.
0: Thank you. I think you'll like this cover, actually.

0: Yes.
1: Oh.
0: My Prerogative, Britney Spears. You liked that one, didn't you?
1: I did, yes. And during that song, I did check out my my statement that Mel B married Bobby Brown. But no, not even close.
0: No.
1: No. It was, I think it was just the fact that it had Brown in it.
0: Yes, that would make sense.
1: Yes.
0: I guess.
1: And her name being Mel B as opposed to Mel Brown. So there's the B, and then the Brown that I knew kind of made me think of B Brown, Bobby Brown. Bang! We're
0: Mel
1: in.
0: Mel B. I know Mel B. She is Scary Spice, isn't she?
1: Did I not tell you this 20 minutes ago?
0: No, you did. I'm just thinking. So, Mel, so who
1: Stop
0: did you
1: it.
0: Say before?
1: Stop it. It's not good thinking.
0: Because okay, I understand. Because Mel B did her own music, didn't she?
1: They all did, apart from Victoria.
0: Victoria Beckham.
1: Well, no, she was Victoria something else, wasn't she, at the time?
0: Secret.
1: No, that's an underwear shop. Dear, oh dear. What was her name? It was Victoria.
0: I'm going to Google it right now. Victoria. She is
1: Adams.
0: A Beckham. Adams.
1: Is it Victoria Adams?
0: Victoria. She's Beckham now, isn't she?
1: She is now,
0: Beckham.
1: Yes.
0: Beckham. Maiden name. Yeah? That's her maiden name.
1: Yes.
0: Maiden name.
1: Yes.
0: Victoria Beckham's maiden name was Adams.
1: Get in.
0: You are so good at
1: Marky
0: this.
1: Mark. Get in. Lots of points.
0: You can play a song now as a well done.
1: Oh, thank you very much. No, right, we've had one call back to the previous show. Mm-hmm. How about another? Do you remember the Mountain Crew?
0: Who set off all the fireworks?
1: No, the Mountain Crew, they sung the song Octopus.
0: Oh, no.
1: I'm sure you do. They were Austrian, and it's Après Ski time.
0: Oh, boy.
1: Oh, boy.

0: That's good, isn't it?
1: That wasn't bad. Right, we've got to speed run this next bit.
0: Oh, go on then.
1: So, what time are we at? We've got 3 minutes 45 left, and the next song is 3 minutes 37, so I don't want it to cut off as much.
0: Go.
1: So I'm going to press play now. Okay, I'll see you after the break. Oh, gosh, I'm not done. There you go. 3, 2, 1. Oh, this is We Close Our Eyes by Go West, because it was a reject for my birthday party.

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3: Okay, I think we're back now.
4: We're back.
3: We're back. That was We Close Our Eyes by Go West.
4: Most of it, anyway.
3: Most of it. No, I think it only got cut off by about 8 minutes. 8 seconds, not 8 minutes. If it was 8 minutes, that would be worrying.
4: It's a good job that radio doesn't sort of work on, like, you know.
3: No, well, maybe not here, I don't know. But at least we're hitting the adverts on time, because we're being forced to by the system.
4: That's the first time in, I don't know how long.
3: There was a competition when I was here for work experience where it was like, who can get to the adverts at the 30-minute mark, because we did an hour show. And it was like, one person got it 2 seconds before, one person got it on the dot. I was 4.5 minutes late.
4: There's a shock.
3: 4.5 minutes, and yet I was the only one that they invited back. So I must be doing something right.
4: Yeah, one day they'll probably tell us what it is.
3: Do you want the next song?
4: Oh, go on then. Go on then. I'll have the next one.
3: Okay.
4: And this goes to two very special people in my life.
3: Mm-hmm.
4: Very special people. Dave and Kim Langley. And they're way, way over in Hampshire.
3: Have we spoken about them before?
4: No, we haven't.
3: Oh!
4: We haven't, no. Because they do have a little listen themselves to a local radio station, but it isn't this one. Obviously, if they're in Hampshire, they're listening to
3: Hampshire Hills Radio.
4: There's not very many hills in Hampshire.
3: No.
4: It's based in Chichester. It's called V2 Radio. Shouldn't really advertise them, but it is very, very good. But anyway, I grow up with this boy. We went to school together. We go out drinking still 40-odd years later.
3: Where's V1 Radio?
4: V1? I have no idea. V1 is what a pilot says when they get up to speed.
3: Is it?
4: It is. They go hurtling down the runway, and then one of them will say V1, which is, like, as fast as it's going to go.
3: Oh.
4: And then he says, rotate, and then he has to pick the front nose wheel up.
3: No way.
4: And then it gets into the sky by magic. So I don't know how it works.
3: All I know is that when they're landing, there's this voice that goes, recharge, recharge. Do you know about that?
4: I do know about that, Alfie, but I'll need to have a chat with you off air.
3: Okay.
4: Because he's not recharge.
3: Oh, really?
4: Really. You'll understand why. Right, anyway. Right, we grew up together. As I said, we went to school together, and we grew up in the 80s.
3: Yeah.
4: So this is a big band of the 80s. Dave and Kim absolutely love them. They're often going to see them live. It's Depeche Mode and See You.

0: do is
1: see you.
0: I've got the next song.
1: Don't you know that it's true?
0: What was that song called?
1: It was called See You by Depeche Mode. Oh, wonderful.
0: Did they do I Just Can't Get an Egg, which is the way that it's in French. I Just Can't Get an Oof.
1: No, the word is enough.
0: Yeah, I know, but in Oof.
1: Oh, was it a joke?
0: Yeah.
1: Oh, I'm so sorry, Alfie.
0: It's because in France,
1: yes,
0: an egg is an
1: oof. Oof. So I just can't get an oof.
0: So I wonder if a French person would come over to Britain and they're very passionate about eggs, they couldn't get enough of an oof. Right, okay, I'm going to do the next song.
1: This can I just tell you?
0: Go
1: can
0: on.
1: I just tell you that peaked at number 6?
0: What?
1: In the UK charts back in 1982.
0: Oh, wow.
1: I was 12.
0: I wasn't born.
1: No.
0: But my next song was made in... So, it was made in... Because I heard someone talk about this. So, I went to see... So, Nile Rodgers came to my school. And he was doing a rehearsal. And he was saying that...
1: Did you hear that?
0: And he was
1: that name dropped, hit the floor. It just went...
0: Sorry about that. But yeah, Nile Rodgers was doing a rehearsal for a Palladium show. And we were... he was talking about Let's Dance, which is a song by David Bowie, which...
1: Let's Dance.
0: Yeah, Nile did the music for, like, the backing track. And Let's
1: played
0: Dance...
1: Played the bass, I would imagine.
0: That's it, probably. And he played it live, actually. And what am I trying to say to you?
1: I don't know.
0: It was made in Nile Rodgers' guest bedroom in David Bowie's house. Yeah.
1: What?
0: So in the middle of the night, David Bowie went into Nile Rodgers' bedroom because he was staying at his house in Switzerland. And David went in and said, "Nile, darling," or whatever, "I've got a song." And it was going to be like a folky kind of beat song. And then Nile always slept next to... it's a good story. Nile always slept next to paper, like music paper. So he sat up all night and wrote the bum, ba, down, down, da, down, down, that one, to Let's Dance.
1: Oh, okay. Are we going to hear that now?
0: Well, we might as well. I've bigged it up quite a big...
1: You did.
0: So here's Let's Dance by David Bowie. I think this is the single version.

0: Let's dance.
1: Okay, to what? Talking of, what do you think about the what do you think about the new Strictly presenters?
0: You're going to have to fill me in. Sorry, because I don't know who they are.
1: Josh Widdicombe.
0: I've heard of the name.
1: Devon, curly-haired comedian, glasses.
0: Not a clue.
1: Excellent. Emma Willis.
0: Oh, yes.
1: And Hannes.
0: What?
1: Oh, Hannes.
0: Oh, the dancer.
1: Yes.
0: Why is he not dancing?
1: Oh, is he a non-stop dancer?
0: But that was... I suppose some people can get promotions. I don't know. I wanted it to be...
1: Do you not watch Strictly?
0: No.
1: Oh, I thought that would have been right up your strata.
0: No, I have got... I've never watched Eurovision apart from this year as well.
1: Oh, Eurovision. Eins, zwei, drei.
0: I loved that song.
1: No.
0: And
1: Europe
0: it.
1: Didn't like it, did they?
0: 1 point.
1: 1 point, joint last.
0: No, it was last because the other country got two, I think.
1: I'm pretty sure that... I think they were both one, were they not? Oh, seeing on your computer there...
0: What?
1: You won't know that young lady that's on that picture.
0: Oh, my gosh. Apparently, I'm being told right now, because I'm looking at the news. This is, feels like a proper radio show now.
1: Wow, this is like... Breaking news.
0: Breaking news.
1: 3 hours ago.
0: Yeah, and this is a pre-record show, so... So, 4 days ago, on Saturday the 22nd of May, television presenter Judith Chalmers, who hosted Wish You Were Here, has died.
1: It's very sad, because that was... I grew up with Judith Chalmers.
0: Well,
1: not
0: was she
1: literally.
0: Around the corner?
1: No. But she was part of my growing up, because she was on primetime telly, much like you would probably have today, Claudia.
0: I know her. She did Blue Peter, because I've watched old episodes. I do know her.
1: Judith Chalmers?
0: Yes.
1: Are you sure?
0: Chalmers began... here you go. Which later developed into Blue Peter.
1: Chalmers...
0: I think she did
1: Blue Peter. Chalmers presented many programmes for Manchester, including Children's Television Club.
0: Which later developed to that... Oh, I don't know. This is like an infotainment radio show now.
1: Indeed. But it's sad news. But it is news.
0: It's news.
1: But she was very, very well known for travel programmes. Do you know Bill Bryson?
0: I've heard of the name.
1: Excellent.
0: Yeah.
1: Yeah, Bill Bryson, he does travel logs and things like that. You must know Michael Portillo.
0: I know that name. He's got a lovely voice.
1: Michael Portillo, and he does all the trains, doesn't he?
0: Yes,
1: and you love a train.
0: Mm.
1: Well, yes. So she was probably the equivalent of Michael Portillo then.
0: Okay.
1: In my day,
0: Michael Keating's died as well.
1: Oh, can we sort of bring it up a little bit?
0: Oh, sorry, guys. Michael Keating, who I know the name, I just don't know who he is really. What's Michael Keating?
1: He
0: did
1: was
0: you grow
1: an actor.
0: Up with Michael Keating as well?
1: No, I didn't.
0: Oh, bless him. 1947. Oh. He did what? This is... I don't even know what direction this show's gone into. Should we play a jingle to kind of liven it up a little
1: Go
0: bit?
1: Go on, then.
0: Come on, then. Go on. You need to turn your watch on silent.
1: Oh, I do apologise.
0: Yeah.
1: How do you know it's not yours?
0: Because mine's always on silent.
1: Always?
0: Always.
1: Always?
0: Always.
1: I think if we go back... I think if we go back, there was a time when your actual phone went off, not your watch.
2: This is Surrey Hills Radio.
0: That silenced you, didn't it?
1: It did indeed.
0: Who is it? Would you like to share with the room?
1: What? Who's on the... Yeah. Who just sent me a text message?
0: Yeah.
1: Well, the very man that we sent out the Depeche Mode song to.
0: Oh.
1: Mr. David Langley.
0: Are you gossiping about your roster that's just been released?
1: No. I don't need to know. No. He's a man.
0: He's a man.
1: He's a man from home. He's not a Donata colleague, stroke acquaintance.
0: Oh, I didn't know he was.
1: No, Mr. David Langley is a true.
0: Oh, he lives far, doesn't he?
1: True friend.
0: Oh, that's good. Not just a colleague.
1: Not a colleague. Not an acquaintance. Much, much more. Anyway, I believe it's my turn.
0: Before we play an advert, because we are late to the adverts on the pre-recorded show.
1: Excellent, Alfie. You're such a commander-in-chief.
0: We're 3 minutes late, so let's do it.
1: Oops.
0: Now. This is the It's That Friday Feeling show, which was on earlier today.
1: It was.
0: Yeah.
3: Mondays, you could be forgiven for feeling like...
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0: Love that.
1: What a wonderful show that is.
0: Really good advert.
1: It is, indeed. They've actually got their own Facebook page as well. It's something that we need to look into, sir.
0: I have a Facebook page.
1: Whoa! Yeah. You've kept that quiet.
0: You follow it, I think.
1: Oh.
0: Yeah, maybe. I might rebrand it because I haven't posted on it since February.
1: I see. Well, yeah. We need to get our page. Right, talking of colleagues.
0: Yes.
1: I did ask my colleagues this week, should anybody have a... particular request from a particular artist, and the artist that was thrown at me was Bryan Adams. Now, I think this young lady probably wanted the Robin Hood song, you know, Everything I do it for you, that was number one for 3.5 years.
0: Probably.
1: Indeed. But it's not that track, so I have to apologise to my work bestie Chelsea. It's not that track, but it is my favourite Bryan Adams track. And I used to use this every morning.
0: As the what?
1: Well, I used to be an allocator of work. I used to sit in a little office and there'd be 100 men in front of me. Stop it.
0: Sorry.
1: And those 100 men would all be working for me.
0: Nice.
1: It was down to me to tell them what to do. So I used to play this track and they used to laugh.

0: tonight.
1: Indeed, that ends rather quickly, doesn't it?
0: Oh, the next song's just played, or your laptop.
1: Right. Didn't it?
0: Oh, how long have we got? 6:20, and the next song is 3:59. I need to adjust my chair. Sorry for the horrible noise. Wait there. Oh, there we go. That's better.
1: That wasn't your chair, though, was it? That was your knees. See, so, you're getting old now. You're a man.
0: I'm a real man.
1: Oh, I'm a real boy.
0: Oh, my voice can't go that high anymore.
1: Oh. It was only 2 weeks ago, Al.
0: How long have we got of this? 5:55, and the song's 3:59. So we've got about a minute to yap around about...
1: Whatever you like.
0: Okay. What do we talk about?
1: Well, I don't really know.
0: What are you wearing tomorrow to my birthday party?
1: My birthday suit.
0: Oh, really?
1: Yep.
0: Okay. Okay.
1: I'm going to walk in there, and you're going to go...
0: Would you just call me? I can't make that joke on the radio.
1: No,
0: oh well.
1: Can't.
0: So everyone, we are going to play a jingle and then we're going to play a song. Let's flick that one up. Let's do a clapping. Oh, we've still got about 10 seconds, I think. 3:59. Oh no, we've got a minute.
1: Oh,
0: Mark, we've got a minute.
1: I told you your maths is absolutely awful.
0: Right, okay.
1: Right,
0: we've got 1 minute.
1: Okay, well, I've got some news.
0: Okay.
1: Chelsea.
0: Mm-hmm.
1: Donata.
0: Yes.
1: The coffee waller.
0: Yep.
1: Not the tea waller, because that's Sophie, of course.
0: Oh!
1: But Chelsea's the coffee waller.
0: Okay.
1: I heard some very disturbing news today.
0: Oh, no.
1: She might be leaving.
0: Why?
1: Oh, because... she's a young lady and she's got ideas bigger than Crawley.
0: Bigger than the unit.
1: Bigger than the unit of Crawley.
0: Oh, that's a shame. I might not ever get to meet her.
1: Well, yes, you were not going for a while, but plane tickets are booked, put it that way.
0: Oh, she's going to go to Australia, maybe? Is that where she's going?
1: How did you know?
0: Well, it's just in my mind.
1: Oh.
0: It's very typical for...
1: Would you like to go to Australia? My cousin lives in Australia.
0: Really?
1: He's a teacher.
0: No. I want to go to Canada.
1: Canada?
0: Mm.
1: It's a long way away, though, isn't it?
0: It's also Australia. Right, I'm playing a song now.
1: Bye.
0: This is... My Lovin' by En Vogue, so I'm going to see them in July.
1: Mm.
0: Yeah. Ooh, bap.

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4: 3, 2, 1, action. We're back, Mark.
5: Oh, we're back in the room.
4: We're back in the room.
5: Excellent stuff.
4: And I've got a very fitting song.
5: I like these pre-records because you can go and do stuff in between. Whereas when we do it normally, you're kind of sat in your chair, aren't you? You have to stay here. You can't do nothing.
4: Exactly. We can. You can.
5: But
4: go
5: these
4: and do
5: pre-records, I've just been over the garage.
4: Yeah. Getting what?
5: Oh, I don't know. Could be anything, couldn't it?
4: I'm playing a song.
5: Play it.
4: And this song is very kind of...
5: What? It's very
4: for where we are in the show.
5: What, halfway?
4: Yeah.

0: My mouth is so dry.
1: Oh.
0: I'd stepped out of the studio to have a ginger nut biscuit, and
1: it's a bit like concrete.
0: Feels like I'm just breathing in the Sahara Desert.
1: Well, there you go. See, that'll teach you to go and nick the biscuits, won't it? I mean, you shouldn't be nicking the biscuits. That's called karma.
0: Anyway. We're talking about my birthday playlist, and I didn't know a rowboat song.
1: The rowboat song, yeah. By the Ra Band.
0: I don't know.
1: Oops, up, search your head.
0: Oops, upside. I know, that's, of course I know that song. I didn't know it was called, because you get on the floor. Oh. I remember.
1: Alfie, have you ever been to a party?
0: Yes, because someone at...
1: Have you done the YMCA?
0: Of course I've done the Yonkar.
1: Have you done the Macarena?
0: Mm-hmm.
1: Have you done the Agadoo dance?
0: No, but I know you have to push a pineapple and shake a tree.
1: Exactly right. So I hope Disco Dave plays Agadoo tomorrow, because then we can dance together.
0: Oh, that'd be cute, wouldn't it?
1: It would.
0: Where's the song that I want to play?
1: But mine's ready, and it does kind of...
0: Okay, fine.
1: Right, so, do you remember Snap?
0: Rhythm
1: is a
0: dancer. Lady sang, yeah.
1: And Rhythm is a dancer. Right, well, they reimagined the Ra Band...
0: Okay.
1: Oops, upside your head.
0: Oh.
1: Back in, the 90s, I believe. And this is what they came up with.
0: Okay.
1: It's very good.

0: Right.
1: So what did you think of that?
2: I actually quite liked it.
1: Yes, it's a bit different, isn't it?
2: I preferred it to the original.
1: Well, funny you should say that, because I have the statistics.
2: Go on.
1: Well, the original from the Gappa Band was on the chart for 14 weeks and peaked at number 6 back in 1979.
2: Yeah.
1: And then the Snap reworking, because it's not really a cover, it's probably a from the bottom up reworking, actually peaked at number 5.
0: No way.
1: So it actually sold more. And that was in 1990.
0: There you have it.
1: There you go.
0: Right.
1: And that, by the way, was a special request from Lee Beachy. Now then, think about it. What was Lee Beachy known as? He was the painter man.
0: From
1: a long time ago.
0: A while ago.
1: It was indeed. But yes, good old Lee Beachy, painter man.
0: Painter man.
1: He requested that song.
0: And I'm going to play another song.
1: Okie dokie, sir.
0: I love this song. And we're going to be doing this tomorrow.
1: Ooh.

0: Dance no your socks off.
1: No more.
0: Are you having the next song, or can I?
1: You can, because yes. I've got to recover.
0: It's amazing. So, this song's going to be played at my party. And I hope that no one turns up during the song, because my family will be up dancing to it, because it's like a classic song in our kind of family, if that makes sense.
1: Does that mean I'll have to get up and dance? Because I feel that I am part of the family, you know.
0: You're an adopted member of our family. Well, you're mum's radio husband, so I don't know what that makes you to me, although everyone thinks that you're my dad here.
1: They do, yes.
0: But anyways, I hope that no one turns up halfway through the song, because they're gonna think that I'm like, I don't know how to put it.
1: Strange.
0: Yeah.
1: Weird.
0: Yeah. Because it's like, why is Alfie singing and dancing to a song from the Sister Act 2 film? So here
1: it is. Oh, that was a clue.
0: Oh, yes. Here you go.
1: Is
0: you
1: it
0: ready?
1: By Alexandra Burke?
0: I don't know what song she did in that film.
1: I don't know. I saw her live in Sister Act.
0: Oh, did you? Oh, she wasn't in the film.
1: Oh, right.
0: She's just a stage performer. But anyways, this is Joyful, Joyful.

0: Wasn't that amazing?
1: That was very good. That was very uplifting, I believe, is the term we should use for that.
0: Just amazing. Are you playing the next song?
1: I can do.
0: Yes, go on. I'll put you on.
1: Right, that's very kind of you. Right. Bringing you something from the... What's it called? Is it called Nick Flicks or something?
0: What? The television and film.
1: The television thing, Nick Flicks.
0: Netflix.
1: Oh, right, okay. Well, it's from there.
0: Yep.
1: The biggest, most hugest hit on there at the moment is apparently something called Apex.
0: I've never heard of it, but okay.
1: Me neither, but I am led to believe that this is it. And they have a particular song that seems to be played throughout.
0: Mm-hmm.
1: Apparently it's some bloke that's in the woods and he's chasing some... Chasing somebody?
0: Yeah.
1: Chasing somebody? Chasing somebody? Chasing somebody? Oh, good job.
0: So he's chasing somebody.
1: He is indeed, yes. Good job this is a pre-record. We can get rid of all those little mistakes there, isn't it? Anyway, right. Chemical Brothers. Have you ever heard of them?
0: I've got a really weird story to tell you. Oh, we need to play an advert, Mark.
1: Go on, play your advert.
0: Because we've got 6 minutes remaining.
1: Play your advert.
0: 1 minute, I need to cue it up. Wait, 3, 2, 1, action.
2: 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And we'll get you independent, get you mobile, and we will keep you social.
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5: 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Things to do. 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
6: That's life.
7: That's life.
6: That's what all the people say.
0: So I do know the Chemical Brothers.
1: Right, did you know what they were called before they were called the Chemical Brothers?
0: No, but do you not want to know how I know the Chemical Brothers?
1: Well, do you not want to know what they were called first?
0: After I tell you about how I know the Chemical Brothers. How long is this song?
1: It is 4 minutes.
0: Oh, okay, so we got a minute and 43 to talk. So I know the Chemical Brothers because I was watching a YouTube video in 2018 when I wanted to modify my iPod.
1: Were you allowed to be watching YouTube at that age?
0: Yeah, I had an email address at the age of 5 years old. And my primary school had to pull my mum aside because they were like, are you aware that Alfie's got an email address? Because I was emailing all my teachers in like year one of primary school. Anyways... that's probably a CPOMS report somewhere, but there we are. I was watching a YouTube video about how to modify an iPod because I was a tech wizard back then. And
1: what went wrong?
0: Not exactly. And the one song that was on this iPod was by the Chemical Brothers. There you go, carry on.
1: All right.
0: Yeah, you got 55 seconds.
1: Is that it?
0: Yeah.
1: Oh, I thought you had a... Oh,
0: no, that
1: wonderful.
0: Was
1: right, anyway, they're called the Dust Brothers before they became the Chemical Brothers, and they had to change their name.
0: Because they stopped being bin men and started teaching science.
1: No, the Dust Brothers were actually two other guys in America that produced some of the big hits for the Beastie Boys.
0: Yeah.
1: But there you go. So that's my interesting fact about the Chemical Brothers. I think it was slightly more interesting than yours. But anyway, right, so this song, Go, is in Apex on that Nick Flicks
0: so
1: thing.
0: Who told you about that? Apex.
1: Apex? Oh, Tristan. Tristan King. He's a dumber driver.
0: Oh.
1: Yes, he's another driver.
0: Oh,
1: and he watches this. He loved the show. He loved this track. And he said we should play it.
0: Oh, well, this is for you, Tristan.
1: Thank you.

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1: We're back.
2: Yeah.
1: Again.
2: Again after that amazing advert that was just played that I don't know about.
1: I have recovered, by the way.
2: Oh, good. Oh, yeah, I forgot about that.
1: Yes.
2: I need to move my chair down again. Sorry. Oh, it's not moving.
1: It's very, very noisy.
2: It's so noisy.
1: Kaylee, sort it out, please.
2: Oh, Kaylee. There you go. Fixed it. Right, I'm having the first song, Mark. I've got the first song. I need to turn myself up a bit. There you go. I've got the first song. It's a very good song. So here we are. 1 minute. Where's my mouse gone? I'm like an old man. It's very echoey in this room. Anyways, let's just get to it.

0: Where is my husband?
1: Where is my husband?
0: I don't know. Have you met him yet?
1: I haven't.
0: Oh, no. Are you sure?
1: Yeah.
0: You might have done. You might just not realise it yet.
1: There's a study about that, isn't there?
0: I don't know.
1: Me neither.
0: Oh.
1: I thought there was. Anyways, you've got. I've given you 10 minutes.
0: Oh, I've got 10 whole minutes.
1: You've got 10 whole minutes.
0: Right, do you know who Rick Parfitt is with Francis Rossi?
1: No, but I'm interested. I'll turn you up.
0: Status quo.
1: Oh, yes.
0: You know the quo?
1: I do.
0: Right, obviously, one of them has passed, Rick Parfitt, many moons ago.
1: Oh, bless.
0: But he released this posthumously, is it?
1: Post-mortem?
0: No, not post-mortem.
1: What's that? When you die, they look at how you died.
0: That's how you die. But
1: Posthumously.
0: Yes, I believe that's the word.
1: Sure.
0: It's a great track. It sounds very much like the quo, but it's not the quo. And I like it. Long-distance love.
1: Hmm.

0: There we are.
1: Indeed.
2: Quoey? Yes? Yeah. No?
1: I've never listened to a Status Quo song.
0: Behave.
1: I haven't.
0: Oh, Alfie, you just need educating, young man. Now, that track was never released as a single in the UK. It was only part of an album.
1: Okay.
0: But, yes, it was very, very good. I liked it.
1: Mm. Yeah, it's fine.
0: Good. Right. So, my next. When I sit down,
1: yep,
0: and have a little think about what I'm going to play.
1: Is it already? Oh, we'll turn that down.
0: It does keep jumping around, doesn't it? I'll sit at home and I'll have a little play, and up comes iTunes and plays little mixes for me.
1: Yep.
0: And I heard this, and I haven't heard this in years, and I think it's a great song by a young lady called Yvonne Fair. And it's from way back in the 1970s. It should have been me.

0: I'm fading.
1: Are you?
0: It should have been me.
1: It should have been me. I love that track.
0: Do you? It was nice.
1: I like it.
0: It was very passionate.
1: Indeed. Indeed, indeed. Right, am I going to give you my last offering of the evening?
0: Go on.
1: Right. Funny, it's called Are You Ready?
0: By the Artful Dodger?
1: No.
0: Oh, such a good song. Okay.
1: It's by an artist, an Australian artist, husband and wife, actually.
0: That's cute.
1: Indeed. And it goes under two different names. In some places, it goes under the name of Fatty Gets a Stylist.
0: Okay. Is that her name?
1: Well, I don't really understand it, to be honest. Because her name is... Let me have a look at my notes that I've made over here. I can't find it. Where is it, son? Where is it? Where is it? Oh, it's down here. Kate Miller Heideck.
0: So it could just be a nickname, or it could be about a child?
1: I don't know. But the album was called Fatty Gets a Stylist. By Fatty Gets a Stylist.
0: Oh, they're called Fatty Gets a Stylist.
1: But they also go under the name of her, Kate Miller Heideck. So I don't really know.
0: It could have been a band, maybe?
1: Don't know. I'll play it anyway.
0: Go for it.
1: 3, 2, 1, go.

0: That was the song.
1: Oh, no. Ooh.
0: Oh, that's...
2: Ooh,
0: I know this song. That's the other song.
2: That's Stephen Sanchez. That. Until I Found You.
0: Could de better, better, da,
2: no, no, it's oh. not. Nothing like it.
0: Oh, okay. Well...
2: Nothing like it.
0: We've missed the adverts, but it's time for Debbie to make an appearance.
2: Debbie.
3: Hey, you. Yeah, you, Debbie. Fancy a manic Monday night? Every second and fourth Monday of the month? Well, you are in luck. Tune in to Alpha's Manic Mondays, where I solve your Monday blues with pop, rock, and everything in between. That's Alpha's Manic Mondays, 7 p.m. until 9, every second and fourth Monday of the month. Be there or be square.
0: Oh, yeah. Oh, it's playing Freddie Mercury already. That was my song. That was my next song.
2: Oh.
0: How long have we got? We got 10 minutes. Okay, I'm going to do Freddie Mercury. I think. No, I'm not. Am I? I like this song. No. I'm going to play Wild Cherry. You aware of the cherry that's wild?
2: No.
0: You'll know this song.
2: Is it red?
0: Red. What? No.
2: Oh.
0: But you'll know it. Do you know this?
2: No.
0: What?

0: That's the end of the song then, I suppose.
1: It looks that way.
0: Yeah, oh.
2: Bless you.
0: Excuse
2: me.
0: Goodness gracious.
2: That's not very professional, is it?
0: How long have we got?
2: Perhaps we should have a dump button.
0: Yeah.
2: And then I could cough and...
3: sneeze.
2: No, that's not a dump
0: button.
2: That's
0: a drag.
2: You've just...
0: That is...
2: No.
3: No, it's not.
0: Yes, it is.
3: Okay.
0: See? Because I can press it.
3: Now I'm gone.
0: But now I'm back, and then now you're gone. Anyways, we've got, what, 6:58, and the next song's 5:42. So we've got about a minute to wrap it up.
2: Right, in that case, then, I have to say a big apology to the night shift worker, who is anonymous, who requested a song by the 21 Pilots.
0: Mm-hmm.
2: It's called Drum Show, and unfortunately, it's going to have to be delayed till the next time
0: show.
2: I'm here.
0: Yeah. And the next time I'm here, everybody that's listening, is hopefully the 8th of June 2026, 7 until 9, and I'll be here live. Hopefully, if I haven't been fired after the whatever this show was. Thank you very much for listening. And Mark's still got his watch on loud. Mark will be here on the 22nd of June, fingers crossed, day after Father's Day, Mark. That's nice.
2: That's nice.
0: We'll have to do a... No, we're not going to do a celebration. That's really corny. Mm. Anyways... And as usual, at the end of every single show, I do a final dedication. And
2: you do.
0: The day that this is being broadcast is someone's birthday, isn't it, Mark?
2: No.
0: Yes.
2: Oh, the day it's being broadcast?
0: Yes.
2: Yes.
0: It's the one and only Sally Lawrence's birthday, my lovely nan, isn't it? Hello, Mark.
2: Yes, sorry. Yes, I was trying to turn my watch off. You told me.
0: So I'm going to play...
2: I've just worked it out. It's turned off now.
0: To play everybody out... I'm going to play a quintessential happy birthday song by Stevie Wonder. Do you think that's fair?
2: Well, we did play this to your nan today at work. And we had a little soiree, candles, cake, etc. And we did play Happy Birthday by...
0: Stevie Wonder.
2: Stevie Wonder.
0: So that's what I'm going to play now. So thank you for listening.
2: Thank you, listener.
0: I hope you've enjoyed it, even though a lot of the songs towards the end of the half an hour have all been cut out. But I hope you didn't get too into the songs. And this song is going to be cut out as well, because we're now talking into Stevie Wonder. But anyways, I'll be here back on the 8th of June. Mark will be here on the 24th, I think that is. And I'll see you all later. Thanks for listening.
2: Night-night.
0: Night-night. Goodbye. Bye. Bye. Bye. Oh, I need to fade it up like a proper DJ. Right. Goodbye.

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unironically, a group called Cool and the Gang were talking about it being too damn hot. And for a lot of people, the last few days have been absolutely gorgeous. Don't tell me it's too hot, except for at night when you need to have the fan, obviously, or all the windows open, or some sort of something.

Kasabian. I don't even know what that means, but it sounds cool, doesn't it? Kasabian. You know, are they from the place of Kasaba? Are you Kasabian? Are you from Kasaba? It would be silly if I just only did songs that were fire related, hot related, heat related, summer related, just because the best heat day ever, hot day, hottest ever, ever, bank holiday weekend. I don't think we've had a hotter. Obviously, August don't count, yeah. But yeah, we definitely haven't had. Normally, bank holidays are poo poo, innit? So, what we haven't had, we have not had a cruel summer. Not yet. It's been a pretty hot spring. Hot spring? I don't know if there's a song called Hot Spring, but if there is, I'm going to find it somehow, probably. I don't know. I'm not going to put this effort in. You're not even listening.

0: Ladies and gentlemen, give me about 5 minutes. We have a slight problem here with the sound. Also, we'd like to have a little short two-minute session. Give me a little bit of a song.
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2: 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And

Yeah, I'm meant to be here, I promise. No, but I haven't run away. Sly and the Family Stone, Hot Fun in the Summer. Then I did a little bit of Bryan Adams and Shaggy in the summertime. And in the middle of nowhere, out of the blue, just absolutely surprised. Shock, horror, bemusement, bewildered. In the middle of nowhere, there has been some hot, hot heat all over England. Amazing. What am I?

Yeah, I mean, I'm actually playing any old nonsense, really. Obviously, I've got no energy, mate. I've got all the energy. I'm bursting with energy. I'm a ball of fire. I'm just, I don't know, I'm the atom that's just been split. You know what I mean? Going out of a bang, boom. That was Chantel Jeffries' Chase of Summer. I ain't even heard half these things, I'll be honest with you. I just whacked Summer into the old hard drive and, I don't know, just point. Do you know, you just, you know, I don't know which one to choose. Just point. Yeah. That's where we're at right now. I'm calling from home. I'll be back in the studio. I'm thinking the studio is the one. But I think, yeah, this. I think I'm just going to wrap up this half hour with just some other random tunes. I ran Elephant Share was going to be there. And I don't know what I'm doing in the second half of the show. It just seems a lot. And you're not even listening anyway. So why am I even bothering? You know what I mean? I'm talking to myself. It's a Monday morning, normally a Sunday, but, you know, bank holiday, gave myself a day's grace. But if you are listening, say hello. You're not listening, though, are you? I'm talking to myself. What am I doing this for anyway?

0: Ryan Hood. Never heard it before. Her name was something or another. And that's the way it goes. You know, I've got the next little bit. I was going to tell you some fun facts about something. I just type in two words, fun fact. First thing that comes out as a fun fact is the fun facts about trains. Trains are not only a marvel of engineering, but also make surprising history. The word train comes from the French word to draw or to drag. There you go. Now you know. Now you know. Train came from French to draw or drag. And hopefully this show is not an absolute drag or a bore.
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0: It's just something completely different now.

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consisted of just pumping electric current through the leg of a dead frog. As the kick drum flexes its metaphorical muscles, my acid reflux flares up through my esophagus, then bubbles. 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

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Oh, I'm gonna throw some more songs together. 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I'm not even listening anyway.

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Yeah. 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Why not? I don't even know what this advert is, by the way. He just said advert number one on my hard drive, so it might be out of date.

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3: You in the jungle, baby! 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

And was chai. 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And that was Curly Adventure. I like a Curly Adventure, if you know what I mean.

you remember, curly whirlies? They were nice, man. 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Do they still do? But I don't know. They were like one of the cheapest ones. I mean, obviously, they had a lot of air, obviously, because we're putting the curly whirly bits. Yeah, man. Crazy times, isn't it? A lot of crazy times going on. I'm going to pick up a letter. Think of a letter. The letter, the first one I touch on the keyboard. All right, close my eyes. And the first letter is... Oh. It's you. I've got you, babe. So, looking in my hard drive. Under the letter U. Okay, got off. Okay, got loads of things. Pearl Jam. MTV Unplugged. Let's see if this works. Not all the files work. Some of the files don't work. I don't know why. It's like I'll put it into one format. It doesn't like it. Does not like it. But I do like Pearl Jam. And let's listen to Even Flow Like. I love that. Even Flow. And Oceans. Oh, my days. That's a tune. Even Flow. Watch a wildlife butterfly. You ain't even listening, doesn't matter.

Well, it's been a lovely, lovely time spent with you. Thank you very much for not listening. Appreciate that. And nothing compares to you at all. Not one little bit.

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